here was done many years ago by the late, great Mahalia Jackson. Mahalia Jackson was from this very town.

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Come on and honor him. 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You know how much he means to you. Come on and worship him. 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

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Not a night of looking, not a night of Isaac, but a night of worship. The King of Kings, the Lord of Lords, the one that gave you the breath in your lungs. 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All right. If I sing something, you sing something, amen.

0: Vous écoutez Gospel Concert Live avec les Five Blind Boys of Alabama.
1: Yeah! Yeah! Yeah! I want to ask you a question now. Do you feel good? I feel good too.
2: Yeah!
1: I got a reason to feel good.

0: you, all of you. We love you. God bless you. All of you, we love to be here. We love your city. We hope to come back soon. God bless you. Thank you. Thank you. Thank you. Thank you.
1: The Blind Boys of Alabama, come on, show them some love. Now I think we should have a finale. What you think? We should have a finale.

0: How many of you really love Jesus tonight? And Jesus said, if you love me, keep my commandments. Look at somebody and tell them, do you love him?
1: Jesus.
0: Come on, Jesus.
1: Jesus.
0: Yes.
1: How I love. I love you, Jesus.
0: Come on, say Jesus.
1: Jesus. Oh, Jesus.
0: How I love you.

0: Come on, you are Alpha.
1: You are Alpha.
0: And Omega.
1: And Omega.
0: The beginning.
1: The beginning.